0: Yeah, Taman Pro 2, mm-hmm. we have English Corner again. Yep. Yeah. With me, Sava, and also Tania here.
1: Yeah, so just like usual, yeah, on every Friday, every Wednesday.
0: Every
1: Wednesday.
0: Yes, betul.
1: Jadi kita ada Pro 2 English Corner yang dimana kita bisa mm-hmm. belajar bersama-sama bahasa Inggris teman Pro 2.
0: Itu dia. And from today, teman mm-hmm. for today maksud siapa mm-hmm. ya? Untuk hari ini kita kedatangan tamu guest yep. star gitu ya. From Gujarat, India. Oke, okay, let's say hi to Niharika Devda.
2: Hello.
0: Hi. How are you today?
2: Oh, I'm good.
0: You're good. Good.
2: Apa kabar?
0: Oh, I'm udah good. Bisa bahasa Indonesia. Baik. So, can you speak Indonesia? Just a little.
2: Yeah, I'm still learning.
1: Yeah,
2: still
1: learning. That's good. Yeah, at least you want good. To learn, yeah.
0: Yeah, yeah, yeah. So, how can I call you, Davda?
2: It's Niharika Davda.
1: Oh, Niharika Davda.
0: Oh, no, Davda. Davda.
2: Davda.
0: Davda.
2: Davda. Davda.
1: Oh, there's an L here.
2: No, no, oh, it's D, Davda.
1: Davda, okay.
0: But the pronounce just like there is mm-hmm. an L, yeah?
1: Yep.
2: No, no, we have to pronounce it as D only, so it's Davda.
1: Oh, oh Davda. Oh,
0: Davda, okay. That's it, teman Pro 2, yeah? It's so happy, teman Pro 2, because Saruhan's friend is here. Tapi India is always I remember Syaruhan
1: iya,
0: gitu ya.
1: Iya, kayak waktu itu si Kus juga dibilang temannya Syaruhan gitu.
0: Iya. Do you love Syaruhan?
2: Iya.
0: Oh, and it's so good.
2: Okay. Everyone in India and maybe everyone in world loves him.
0: Syaruhan.
1: Worldwide love him sih. All the people yeah, all of the world.
0: Semuanya yeah. tuh suka Syaruhan karena dia adalah legendnya film yeah. Bollywood ya.
1: Kayak lovely
0: gitu.
1: Banget ya dia tuh ya.
0: Lovely. Sekarang udah kebapaan sih.
1: Iya sih udah. Gapnya udah berapa banget ya umurnya
0: because
1: ya?
0: Because he already has how many children he has?
2: Three.
0: Oh. Oh ya, kuayanya banyak.
1: Jadi bahas Syaruhan ya.
0: Oh, maaf ya. Balik lagi kita ya. Gagal fokus teman Pro 2. Okay, so today teman Pro 2 mm-hmm. just like usual, yeah, we're gonna learn English yep. and there's first segment here just like usual. We have word of the day mm-hmm. and then we have slang word. Conversation also, and then we have a song of this year,
1: of the day,
0: song of this day, today.
1: Yeah.
0: And for sure, if you want join us, teman Pro 2 mm-hmm. to interact with our guest star, you can join us on our WhatsApp.
1: Di 081-555-600-879 teman Pro 2.
0: Betul, jadi langsung aja teman mm-hmm. Pro 2 gabungan tanya apapun itu is okay ya. So she will answer your question. Alright, okay. So let's move on the first segment ya. Yep. So just like usual teman Pro 2 mm-hmm. me and Tania as a host will mispronounce it yep. ya. And maybe some not a bit of us, but also some of people. Hmm. Beberapa orang masih salah pengucapannya.
1: Betul.
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0: Atau mungkin maybe wanna have vacation on India. Yeah,
1: iya boleh banget.
0: Use this vocabulary teman Pro 2. Hmm. Okay, so maybe let's move on again ya yeah, to the word of the day. Mm-hmm. So we have the six words here. Yep. The first one is itinerary. Is it correct?
2: No, it's like itinerary.
0: Oh, I.
2: Yeah, so it's like itinerary.
1: Itinerary. Okay.
0: Okay. So, itinerary teman Pro 2 mm-hmm. itu adalah jadwal perjalanan.
1: Betul.
0: Ya. Just like usual when you just go to vacation, mm-hmm. you have this a list on your yep. schedule ya.
1: Iya, jadi misal kamu jam berapa mm-hmm. mau kemana, terus nanti
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0: yes.
1: bingung mau kemana mm-hmm. gitu teman Pro 2.
0: That's it. Okay.
1: And then the second word we have mountain.
0: Mountain.
1: Mountain.
2: No, it's like mountain.
1: Mountain.
0: Mountain. Yeah. Okay.
1: Mountain. Okay, so mountain means gunung ya teman Pro 2 dan gunung. Ini teman-teman Pro 2 yang atau mungkin ada turis juga yang lagi ke Malang.
0: Yep.
1: ini banyak banget ya gunung-gunung yang bisa kamu datengin.
0: Betul.
1: Gitu.
0: And I think like our guest ya, yeah, right, today really want to Bromo Mountain. Yeah. You wanna go there, right?
2: Yes. We are actually planning that maybe in next week.
0: Next week. Okay. Oh, that's really nice. Okay, the third vocabulary is beach.
1: Ini agak tricky deh.
0: Agak tricky ya. A little bit tricky ya about this pantai. How can I pronounce it?
2: The correct one? It's beach.
1: Beach.
2: Because the beach word is a slang word. So we pronounce it as beach.
0: Okay. Beach. So it means like double E ya, kayak double E ya, beach. Yeah. Okay.
1: Jadi jangan pantai. Salah sebut ya teman bro dua ya. 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Yeah. Nah, ini word yang berikutnya ada journey. Is that right? Journey?
2: Oh, but it's like a journey.
1: A journey. Yeah. Okay, jadi yang betul adalah journey teman bro dua, bukan journey ya. 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
0: Journey. Okay.
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0: She just corrects us and then I mispronounce again. Journey teman bro dua ya. Okay. So the next language is luggage. Nah, is it
1: Jawa banget?
0: Sengaja. Is it correct? Luggage.
2: No.
0: Luggage.
2: It's like luggage.
1: Luggage.
0: Luggage. Oh, luggage. Teman pro dua itu
1: pakai
0: adalah
1: A.
0: A pakai A. Luggage ya. Bagasi. Kok bagasi sih?
1: Luggage is itu more like tempat
0: ya?
1: Yang iya. Tapi ada tempat
0: Koper.
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0: Okay. That was luggage. Uh-huh.
1: And then the next word we have baggage.
2: No.
1: Okay.
2: So it is also similar to luggage. It's like baggage.
1: Baggage.
0: Oh, it's similar, yeah. So there is an
1: baggage.
0: A, yeah.
1: And baggage is bagasi.
0: Nah,
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1: Betul.
0: With Niharika today. Okay, so the beside words of the day, we have slang word. 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
0: Yes.
1: Jadi kita lebih santai, lebih chill gitu.
0: Santai.
1: And the first slang word is getaway, teman bro dua.
0: Is it correct? Getaway?
2: Yeah, it's get away. So
1: getaway.
2: Like,
1: okay.
0: Okay. Getaway is just like libur singkat. Do you have getaway maybe with to Malang?
2: Yes.
0: A little getaway.
2: From my daily schedule, university work and stuff.
1: Yeah. Just a little getaway is like more than enough ya.
0: Yeah, more than enough ya teman pro dua, to refresh ya, getaway. For the example of this words, it's just we need a weekend getaway.
1: Jadi kalau misal lagi weekend mungkin kita bisa healing dulu ya, healing dulu.
0: Iya, betul. The next one we have hit the road.
1: Yep.
0: So it's just like memulai perjalanan. Okay. So maybe you can give the example maybe a little bit about this word, like hit the road. Maybe you can read.
2: So like we can say let's hit the road early tomorrow.
1: Okay.
0: Let's hit the road early tomorrow.
2: So it's
0: gitu
2: like
0: ya?
2: Starting a journey or to go somewhere or leave from a place.
1: Okay. Yeah. Jadi mungkin ini tadi bisa diartikan kayak ayo deh berangkat besok gitu kali ya.
0: Besok pagi-pagi yuk, cus ya kita mulai perjalanan.
1: Betul.
0: Gitu, that's it.
1: And the next word we have slang word ya, we have take off. Ini mungkin kita sering banget mendengar kata-kata ini kalau lagi di bandara gitu ya.
0: Betul.
1: So take off ini artinya berangkat ya. Dan ini biasanya usually use for airplane atau pesawat teman bro dua. Or maybe nih Harika will show us how to use take off as in sentence.
2: Okay, so it is mainly used for aeroplane, as you mentioned. So mm-hmm. we can just say that our flight takes off at 8 a.m.
1: Okay.
0: Mm-hmm. Our flight takes off at 8 a.m. Mm-hmm. Yeah, that was the example teman produ ya. For take off. Mm-hmm. That's it. Itu dia beberapa words dan juga slang word ya yang sering banget kita pakai yep. in our daily conversation.
1: Betul. 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
0: That's it. 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
0: Ya. Sudah gak dimana, let's move on again on this commercial breakfast mm-hmm. ya. 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

0: Hai teman Pro 2, we still on active 7.9 Pro 2 FM. Teman terbaik kamu masih di Pro 2 barengan sama Safa, Tania dan juga Niharika.
1: Iya. 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
0: Yep.
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0: Itu dia. 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
0: Boleh, amin ya Allah. Okay, so and today Niharika with me will have a conversation and then Tania will translate it into Indonesia, teman Pro 2. Okay, so are you ready Niharika?
2: Yes.
0: Okay,
1: maybe you can read it like slowly because we learn together here.
0: Oh, asik. Okay, let's go.
2: Okay. So, have you finished our itinerary for the trip?
1: Okay, dan itu artinya adalah apakah kamu sudah menyelesaikan jadwal perjalanan kita?
0: Yes, on the first day we'll visit the mountain and on the second day we'll relax at the beach.
1: Dan itu artinya teman Bro 2, ya, hari pertama kita akan mengunjungi gunung dan hari kedua kita akan bersantai di pantai.
2: Oh, that sounds perfect. It's going to be an amazing journey.
1: Okay, dan itu artinya kedengarannya sempurna. 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
0: I know, right? Have you packed your luggage yet?
1: Aku tahu nih. 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
2: Oh, almost. 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
1: Ide bagus. 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
0: Asik, itu dia teman Pro 2 ya. So, penggunaannya seperti itu in our daily conversation. Jadi kalau misalnya kamu teman Pro 2, if you want to go to vacation, you can use that kind of a vocabulary that we mentioned before ya.
1: Betul, dan mungkin bisa dengan pronunciation yang udah tepat ya, yang udah kita pelajari juga bersama-sama nih teman Pro 2.
0: That's it. Okay, so the next one teman Pro 2, and the next segment we have song of this day ya. So we already hear the song from, who is it?
1: This is actually from the original soundtrack,
0: The Greatest Showman.
1: Yeah, film The Greatest Showman. And sebenarnya ini dinyanyiin juga bareng-bareng sih sama cast-cast di apa The Greatest Showman ini sendiri.
0: Betul. Have you watched The Greatest Showman, this movie?
1: Okay.
0: No, maybe you after this
1: yeah,
0: watch the movie. It's quite good.
1: Okay.
0: Sure. Okay. So, talking about this song, yeah, This Is Me. The title, Tan, is an empowering anthem about self-acceptance, courage, and also pride.
1: Yep.
0: It centers on refusing to hide one's flaw, overcoming harsh judgment, and demanding to be seen without apology.
1: Right. And the opening lines, we have like, I'm not a stranger to the dark, and it reflects the pain of being rejected by society for being like a different from the others, and the lyrics reject the idea that scars or physical differences or our broken parts make a person unworthy of love.
0: Itu dia teman Pro 2. Jadi This Is Me ini adalah salah satu lagu untuk penerimaan diri sendiri gitu.
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0: Yes,
1: jadi kan takut karena ada kekurangan itu tadi.
0: Itu dia, that was the meaning of This Is Me ya. Alright, so talking about song ya, what is your favorite song, Niharika?
2: So, I'm like a Bollywood fan.
1: Oh, okay.
2: I like Garba. Garba, like which is the folk or the cultural traditional song of our state Gujarat. So for that, like, I have many garbas which are like my favorite, but I think one garba that I love since childhood is Pankhi Dattu Udine Jaje. So it's like a Gujarati song. So yeah,
1: that's the title.
2: No, that's the song name.
1: Oh, okay.
2: It's like a traditional folk song.
0: Oh, I see. Okay. So it tells us about what that kind of a traditional song you mentioned before.
2: So I actually don't know the exact meaning, but it just I think it portrays the story of a bird who is gonna fly to some place.
1: Okay.
0: I see. That's it. Jadi memang tradisionalnya dia namanya garba ya.
2: Yeah,
0: is that from Gujarat, teman Pro 2.
1: So this is especially from like Gujarat this.
2: Yes.
1: Okay, jadi memang dari garbanya dari Gujaratnya ini sendiri.
0: Betul. So in India there is many province, right?
2: Like there are 29 states.
0: Oh, 29.
2: And each state has like different language, different culture, and different folk music.
1: Okay, wow, so just like Indonesia, yeah, we have like so many like cultural here, and in India also have so many culture
0: different state, different song, teman produs, different apa namanya, beberapa tempat yang berbeda gitu, provinsi juga sama kayak Indonesia, bahasa lagunya sama, beda tradisionalnya juga beda gitu, and the language is different or the same?
2: No, it's different for each state.
1: Okay, jadi ada bahasa daerahnya juga sendiri-sendiri per state tadi ya.
0: Okay, bahasanya juga beda-beda, teman produs. And how about the international singer? Do you have any favorite maybe?
2: No.
0: Justin Bieber.
3: Tiba-tiba banget Justin Bieber.
0: No, yeah?
2: No.
0: No, you don't have any, yeah?
2: No, like I listen very less of English or like international songs. I'm much more like a Bollywood fan or the folk music fan. So, yeah, I don't have any favorite singer.
1: Okay.
0: Oh, just say. Jadi, kalau Niharika, teman Prodo lebih sukanya memang ke Bollywood, ya?
1: Betul.
0: Kalau yang ke internasional kayak biasa aja, kayak gitu.
1: But do you have any, like, your favorite artist, like, in India?
0: Shahrukh Khan. Iya,
3: balik
1: lagi. Lagi nih, Shahrukh Khan lagi nih.
2: Okay, so for singer, if I talk about Garba, so there's a lady named Falguni Pathak, and she's like known as Queen of Dandiya. So everyone loves to dance and play Garba when she sings, and she has a very melodious voice. So
1: yeah. Wow. Okay, so that's why she is loved, yeah, by
0: a lot of people. Das ya, jadi cewek tadi teman Pro 2 ya, suaranya bagus banget bernyanyi garba. So garba is kind of a genre of music.
2: Not a genre, but it's like a folk music which also has different types of music under it. Like there might be some religious one is like to put give tribute to gods. Some might be for some garbas are like from the movies, which are just for fun, for playing garba. So there are different kinds of garba.
0: Different kind of garba.
1: So
0: beda-beda,
1: there's branches garba itu sendiri, teman Pro 2.
0: Oh, that's it. And how about the song in Bollywood movie? Just like
1: Syarukan lagi.
0: Kucing
1: itu ya, itu kayak globally loved by most people,
2: yes.
0: Is it different, yeah, from garba? Yeah, sih beda lah ya. Kalau garba just like a traditional folk, yeah. But in Bollywood is different again. Do you have any other Bollywood's favorite song maybe from the movie?
2: So from Kuch Kuch Hota Hai, the title track Kuch Kuch Hota Hai is also my favorite song.
0: Oh yeah.
2: And like I have one incident which I can share. So we visited to the Jodipan village for our village visit for our work basically. So there like we went for a Vayang show, and there when we were invited on the stage, they asked me to sing a song from Kuch Kuch Hota Hai.
0: Okay.
2: And everyone knew the lyrics, and I was so happy to see that.
0: Yes.
2: So yeah.
1: Yeah, I think all of the people around the world know Kuch Kuch Hota Hai. Yeah.
0: It's just legend, like seriously, the movie is just like wow.
1: Yeah.
0: And
1: then, I think it's 2000 what?
0: Aduh, lama banget. It's not 2000, I think 1990.
1: But it's
0: berapa,
1: like
0: gitu.
1: Long like movie, like yeah. like old movie.
0: Yeah, like the old movie. Movie.
2: But it's like liked by all the generations till now.
1: Yeah, I agree.
0: Yeah,
1: like emang sampai sekarang pun kayaknya masih banyak kok orang-orang yang tahu, bahkan kayak ya maksudnya di bawah generasi kita tuh masih
0: banyak.
1: Mungkin ada yang tahu kali ya, masih ada yang tahu.
0: Betul. There is again one song that I know in India. You are my Sonia, you you are
1: aduh, aku gak tahu lagi.
0: That's quite nice song also.
2: Oh my god.
1: Oh my god. Is it from a movie or
0: movie?
1: Okay.
2: Yeah, I think it's from Kabhi Khushi Kabhi Gham.
0: Oh yeah.
1: Oh, I know the title of the movie, but I haven't watched it yet. Okay, jadi itu tentang apa tuh? What?
0: Lupa lah. I forgot.
1: Do you already watch the film?
0: The movie Kabhi Khushi Kabhi Gham.
1: Okay. So what the story? Yeah.
2: So like I watched it a long time ago.
0: Yeah,
2: I don't remember it exactly, but it's like a family drama story that there's a rich family.
1: Okay.
2: And the family has like mother, father and two sons, but like the younger one is living at a boarding house and the elder one falls in love with a girl who is like not rich as the family. So the father denies for the marriage and stuff, and then the son goes against the family and gets married to the girl, and then basically it's a emotional story, and at the end the whole family comes together.
1: Okay, it's kind of deep story here sebenarnya.
0: I think like a lot of Indian movie just like tears make me cry, like seriously. It's quite good.
1: And there's a lot of Indian artis tuh yang emang benar-benar terkenal juga di Indonesia.
0: Betul,
1: kayak misal Shah Rukh Khan, terus yang cewek-cewek siapa namanya ya?
0: Priyanka Chopra.
1: Chopra.
0: Oh ya, I'm sorry.
1: Ini ya yang jadi istrinya Nick Jonas.
0: Ada lagi tuh yang mainin siapa sih? Di Kuche Hotahe. The name of the woman with the short hair. Anjani.
2: Kajol.
0: Kajol.
1: Anjani is the name in the movie, right?
2: Yeah.
0: Kajol. So I know that Kajol. Kajol is quite sweet also, ya. Manis banget.
1: And then who have the last name like Kapoor?
0: Kareena Kapoor. I know. Oh my god.
1: Okay, I'm kind of not. I'm not so into the Bollywood.
0: So but you know that.
1: Yeah, but I know some of the big artists. They're like Shah Rukh Khan. Siapa sih yang nggak tahu ya?
0: Shah Rukh Khan tahu lah semuanya kayak gitu. Teman Pro 2 ini kayak it just like a long movie ya. Old banget ya movie-nya.
1: But Bollywood is a really really big.
0: Nice, yeah.
1: Yeah.
0: Big banget,
1: like
0: teman Pro 2.
1: Pop culture.
0: Pop culture banget, luar biasa. Dan makanya aku sampai inget. Because I think like I watch it on my elementary school, I think.
1: Well,
0: how old are you when you watch Kuche Kuch Hotahe or maybe Kabhi Khushi Kabhi Gham?
2: I was in my school. I don't remember.
0: You forgot. Yeah.
2: I was very young when I watched it for the first time, so I have watched it many times. So
1: when I watch apa tuh Kuche Kuch Hotahe, emang judulnya itu ya filmnya?
0: Aduh, lupa lagi.
1: The title of the movie that have the Kuche Kuch Hotahe.
0: Lupa ya.
2: The title of the movie that
1: have the song Kuch Kuch Hota Hai.
2: What's it? Kuch Kuch Hota Hai.
1: Oh, okay.
0: Lupa ya. Forget. Soalnya udah lama.
1: Udah lama banget.
0: Oke, deh kalau gitu teman Pro 2, jangan kemana-mana ya. We're gonna still here, company here, and still learning English ya with Niharika here. If you wanna join us, boleh banget gabungan tanya-tanya ke Niharika kayak gitu teman Pro 2.
1: Betul.
0: Ya. Jangan kemana-mana. Let's move on again ke single yang satu ini.

0: Yaitu 2 still in 87.9 and yeah, still with Sava and also Tania here, Tomo Bro 2 and also Niharika ya, we have udah belajar banyak banget tentang bahasa Inggris dan
1: so
0: juga
1: happy
0: culture India.
1: Happy banget because like kita flashback lagi ya, flashback to a lot of a movie.
0: movie and also song yang emang soundtrack di movie itu.
1: Betul.
0: Yang ternyata kita semua juga banyak yang tahu ya.
1: Iya. Yeah. And I think like movie from India is really good ya, yeah, because it just like I still remember the story, some kind of it. I still remember the song. Wow.
0: Iya, yeah, yeah. So because it's like, so memorable, right?
1: Iya, yeah, iya, yeah, iya.
0: Yeah. Karena mungkin kalau dari lagu-lagunya sendiri it is like ear catching.
1: Betul.
0: Dan easy listening juga, jadi mungkin bisa cepet gitu ya nyampainya ke kita gitu.
1: Bener banget. So what is your favorite movie ini, Harika? Bollywood movie maybe or series?
2: Oh, Three Idiots maybe.
0: Three Idiots.
1: Okay,
0: that's also a good movie sih.
1: Iya, jadi must watch ya teman produk. Kalau misalnya belum nonton Three Idiots, itu harus banget ditonton kayak gitu. Well, Niharika, there is a person here that wanna ask you, do you have any tips for beginners to become more confident speaking English in everyday situations? Asik.
2: Oh, I don't have like a specific tip because I'm not a teacher.
1: Okay.
2: What I have experienced after coming to Indonesia is that even if you can't pronounce it right at first, just speak it.
1: Okay.
2: Because even I'm trying to learn Indonesian language and it's really difficult for me to pronounce it correctly every time.
1: Yep.
2: But it's just that when you speak, you feel confident, and if someone assures you that, oh, you are speaking it right, it will improve your language and pronunciation.
1: Mm-hmm.
2: So I think irrespective of you know, knowing it right or wrong, you should just try it.
0: Yeah, at least you try ya, dan juga mungkin jangan takut-takut, don't be shy maybe ya, and don't be afraid to be judged by like the people, because kalau misalnya kalian tetap mungkin takut-takut,
1: takut, betul,
0: itu nggak akan mungkin berkembang.
1: Bisa.

0: So, what do you think about Malang? And maybe you can tell us the first time you come in Malang, maybe your experience.
1: Your first impression of Malang, maybe.
2: So, I was like very much nervous because this is like my first solo international trip. So, I was nervous because I was going to meet different people with different perspectives, and also I knew that I'm gonna face the language barrier. But when I actually stepped in Malang, it was really different, and it changed my perspective for people completely, because people here are so kind. Even if they can't understand my language, they will use Google Translate or actions and all to help me out from the day one. And so I feel that it's great being here.
1: Okay.
0: Oh,
1: maybe
0: nice,
1: so you also like feel appreciated ya by people efforts.
0: Iya.
1: Karena kan sampai apa tuh kalau misal kita nggak tahu bahasanya, kita Google Translate. Jadi sangat membantu juga. They're helping you too right here.
0: Okay. So the first time you come in here near first, but right now you feel like comfortable yeah in Malang yeah. Okay, that's it. So what do you think about the food in Malang?
2: So I'm pure vegetarian, so I could not try any of the famous dishes. I have visited like many cafes, and I've tried a lot many coffees, and I really love them.
1: Okay.
0: Suka emang ngafe ya, kopi, kopi kayak gitu.
1: And how much often do you go to the cafe?
2: I think
0: quite often.
2: Very often, so it's like one time in 2 days. Sometimes when it's like I'm stressed or I'm craving for something, I just go to cafe and have coffee.
1: Okay, jadi 2 hari sekali ya datang ke cafe. And what's your favorite cafe in Malang?
2: So I mainly like the milk based coffee and frappe. So there's a place called Pissin Coffee near UMM. And I love the choco hazelnut frappe there.
1: Okay. Jadi mungkin teman bro dua yang
0: bisa coba.
1: Yang penasaran.
0: Gak bisa gitu ya. Okay deh. So talking about your program with Isaac in Malang, yeah, what do you do, or maybe what did you do in this 2 weeks or 3 weeks already?
2: 2.5 2 weeks.
0: Okay. Yeah, 2 weeks. Okay, what did you do already?
2: So initially we were like explained about the program, and also we were taught the basic words in Indonesian language, so that it's easier for us to deal with people. Also after that we started our work with the MSMEs, so we went to their business place, understood how they work and what's their perspective. Also we did like 2 village visits at like Pallavi Jain and Jodipan. I got to know much more about history and heritage and how things have evolved in years. And I found that Indonesian and Indian culture is very much similar.
1: What kind of like which kind of similarities that we have?
2: So about the culture, I would say like the traditions that we follow, like the way we are supposed to respect the elders, the way we are supposed to respect the nature, the rivers, the mountains. It's kind of similar which we have in India. And also I got to know that Hindus and Buddhists were there in Indonesia, and that's why there is a mixed culture of Hindus and Buddhists. And so I feel that it's more, you know, similar as in.
1: Okay.
0: Berarti di sana banyak kesamaan juga ya, karena budaya apa? Culture ya.
1: Betul. Tadi dari yang kayak kita menghormati orang yang lebih tua, terus gimana cara kita kayak apa sih kayak di lingkungan itu menghargai lingkungan. Jadi itulah kesamaan-kesamaan it's dari Indonesia dan juga India.
0: Okay. So maybe do you have any other maybe something that maybe make you shock in Malang? Maybe for the track.
1: Yes. Okay, without hesitation.
0: Okay, what is it?
2: I found that everything here is similar as India, but one thing which I saw and I was really shocked is that when you are in a traffic or you are traveling, no one will use the honk. And it's like opposite in India, because even if the roads are empty, we will just, you know, do it for fun, just for for vibe, or I don't know. But here it's like considered as disrespectful and insulting for the people. So I found it strange, and it's good that I don't have to drive here, or else it would be very difficult for me.
1: Okay.

0: that is what.
1: Okay, also that's why in India there's like so many honk noise, right?
0: It's noisy.
2: So it's crowded, But in Malang, teman Produa, ini nggak seramai di India gitu. Gak ada yang ngebel-ngebel, walaupun jalannya lagi macet banget.
1: Kayak,
2: ya
1: udah kita sabar dulu aja.
2: The traffic is really crowded, ya. There is no honk, ya. Okay.
1: Gak ada yang ngebel-ngebel, nggak. Maksudnya nggak seramai di India lah.
2: Nggak seramai di India, kayak gitu. And how about the other environment? It's quite okay, ya. Just like India, ya. It's quite nice,
0: it's
2: ya.
0: It's quite comfortable.
2: That's really nice. Okay, so what do you plan for this 2 weeks or 2 months more in Malang?
0: I'm here for more 3.5 weeks, I think a month.
2: Okay. What will you do?
0: So we are planning to go to the Bromo.
1: Okay.
0: Then I think tomorrow we are gonna go to a beach.
1: Okay, which beach?
2: Nice.
0: I'm not aware about
1: in
0: that.
1: South Malang, yeah?
0: Yes.
1: Okay.
2: And then?
0: And also like we have to go to Kayu Tangan for the village visit.
1: Okay. Mm-hmm.
0: And also we have to work with the MSME more. So mine is batik blimbing. So I'm working and I'm learning how to make a batik. So I think that's what I'm going to do.
2: Seru ya.
1: There's so many activities you will do in Malang, and maybe when you come back to Gujarat, you will bring a lot of memories. Yes,
2: that's it. Seru banget teman Prodo. Mau ke gunung, mau ke pantai, mau ke Kayu Tangan tadi ya, untuk tadi itu Visi Village, and then ke batik, belajar batik teman Produa.
1: Yang benar-benar tradition kita banget ya.
2: Seru culture banget. And what do you think about your first experience in international going solo?
0: I think that choosing Malang as my first international solo trip was the best.
2: Alhamdulillah.
1: Ikut lega ya.
2: Ya betul.
0: Because now I feel so confident that even if people are not nice to me, I can manage. But here like people are so good, environment is good, and also the seasons are not so different as India. I'm very much comfortable here.
1: Okay. Alhamdulillah ternyata nyaman-nyaman aja ya di Malang ini.
2: Betul. Jadi first trip-nya kayaknya okay ya. Bawa pesan yang kesan yang baik seperti
1: betul
2: itu. Maybe the other next trip, do you have any
0: Not yet.
2: Okay, that's it, teman Produa. Okay deh. So thank you very much for coming here and tell a lot of story from India, also from your culture, and help us again to learn English.
1: Thank you so much. Dan nggak kerasa banget ya. Terima kasih sama-sama. 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
2: That's right.
1: Dan yang artinya Produa English Corner harus berhenti. 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Selesai.
2: Jangan berhenti. 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
1: Harus
2: nih.
1: Harus selesai di jam 5 ini teman Pro 2.
2: Ya, itu dia. So, see you again next week teman Pro 2. Maybe we gonna know. We never know ya siapa the other guest star. Tungguin aja, kita masih bakal belajar bahasa Inggris bareng sama kamu di sini.
1: Betul.
2: Ya. Oke, kalau gitu don't go anywhere. 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